0: I'm still running. It's never turning off. Different product, same hustle mentality. The only difference is you pay taxes on it and feds can't kick off your door.
1: We've been a champion entrepreneur.

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Just have a good time here tonight. It's really that simple.

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1: Yada, yada. Shut up, you damn nut.
2: Never did another dollar, right?
0: Maybe if we just kill a few for an example. Kill them out 300.
3: 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Go ahead.
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0: Roll another one.
1: 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Special pack it with the automatics. We gon' send them to heaven. Shake it. She like the way that I dance. She like the way that I move. She like the way that I rock. She like the way that I woo. And she let it clap for a nigga.
0: She let it clap for a

0: 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I need you to get your shit together. Look where we are, okay? We're in the Wild West. I'm not buying this at all. You come with me.
1: Reset.
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1: Reset!

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Tell y'all to speak like flashing. 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
1: Kill me if you like. 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

0: 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Chip, I know 100 rappers feeling the same. 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
1: It would be.

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Fucking a dinosaur. 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But I'm inclined to set aside my sword. Box you in the lips, you got a lisp. Talking like Kanye in 2004. 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So much draw, I worked out, I'm paying like a pound a draw.